All right. Thank you, Rihanna, for that beautiful song. That was Stay by Rihanna. And before that, we had Locked in Closets by Solange. For that, we had Be That Easy by Sade. And right before that, it was Drinking by Boa, which is a song that I found not too long ago. I think it was at the last spring, maybe at the beginning of this summer, which I'm surprised that I've listened to Boa for a while now. I just hadn't explored more of her discography. So it's a really beautiful song that I have been listening to a lot recently. And then now we're going to follow Rihanna up by some more of the same music. There's some Leon Bridges, some Lauryn Hill, and then a couple others some of you may know, some of you may not. I'm going to get right back to the music. It is 8:20 almost. It's 8:19. 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

All right, everybody, it is 8:50. You're listening to The Low Show. My name is Owen. This is WRTC Hartford, 89.3. So right there we had Space Lion by Seatbelts, which it's actually the music from a show called Cowboy Bebop. I only watched like one or two episodes of that show, but the music stuck out to me. It was really kind of like spacey. And I don't know, it was really cool. So wanted to play that for you here today. Before that, we had The Reason by Hoobastank. We had LK by a series of artists. Most of them are Brazilian. If you want to find that, you can look up LK-Original Mix. And then before that, we had Follow You and Let You Go by Clara Lassen. So we have a few more songs here tonight, like five. It'll be a nice chill to kind of finish the night off. Hope you guys have enjoyed what I've been playing for you so far. Let's get back to the music.

Nothing wrong with a little Elton, huh? Yes. Madman Across the Agua. Yes. From 72. Off the record entitled Madman Across the Water. Terry Cox on drums. Herbie Flowers on electric bass. Davey Johnston on acoustic. Ray Cooper on percussion. Chris Spedding on electric guitar. Rick Wakeman on organ. Yeah, from Yes. Rick Wakeman on organ. And obviously Elton on piano and vocals. From a great, great record, Madman Across the Water. I'd like to pop that one up every now and then. It's a really cool tune. And my buddy Kumar is a huge Elton fan. Him and his son, Kobe. And I'll send that one out to those guys. Hopefully they're listening tonight. It's 9:42 and you're listening to WRTC FM 89.3 in Hartford. My name is Jay and you're listening to the Voodoo Blues Mixtape Session. 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And I always say, go back 2 weeks and check out the archives. It's like a little bit of a record. What's going on around the station? A lot of students are back. There's new shows. I mean, just some great, cool stuff going on. You got to check it out. You know, it's a nice rabbit hole here, the far left end of the dial. There's a lot of really crappy rabbit holes. Let's be honest. There's probably a crappy rabbit hole going on TV tonight that you might not want to watch. You know, you might want to listen to some tunes instead. That's a rabbit hole, is for sure. So, you know, you gotta pick and choose your rabbit holes. In music and 89.3FM.com is a good rabbit hole. That's what I say. Before Elton John, Marcus King from 2015, his Soul Insight record came out on the Evil Teen record label, which is Warren Haynes' record label. Came out in October of 2015 and recorded when Marcus was just a teenager. You know, kind of like highlighting what a great guitar player he was at that time. Got 12 tracks on it, and we heard the tune Dying. Really nice stuff there. Speaking of Warren, Government Mule, the LP Shout came out in 2013. We heard Captured. Just a great, great 9 minutes and 4 seconds of joy right there with a little Warren to get us going. Big Head Todd and the Monsters, Sister Sweetly. Nice record from them. Their debut record, produced by David Z, came out in 93. They were touring around and doing a lot of those songs, but David Z helped them put those tunes to vinyl in 93. David Z passed in June, sadly. Great producer. Really did some quality stuff in the music world. Sadly, he had passed, but Big Head Todd, again, the music lives on. Big Head Todd, great record, Sister Sweetly. Bruce Springsteen, the LP entitled 18 Tracks. We heard The Fever, which was a tune that I believe he gave to Southside Johnny, and recorded that version in May of 73 at the record plant in New York City with Vinny Mad Dog Lopez on drums, Gary Talent on bass, Danny Federici on organ, Clarence the Big Man on the sax, and Bruce playing a little piano there. No Roy Bittan, Bruce playing piano. Started the set from Europe 72, and if you know anything about the Dead, Europe 72 was a tour that they did that year, and originally they only released a double record or a double disc, and now you can get it all. It's all out there. And this was from Volume 22, recorded at the Lyceum in London, 5/26/72. The Stranger is the name of that one. And Pigpen on vocals. And, you know, Pigpen is just, you know, I might even play more Pigpen tonight. I got to tell you. When you look back into some of the Dead stuff, you know, and even Jerry says the band was Pigpen. And, you know, it's just amazing some of the stuff. And that vocal, how the heck is that not on the original version of Europe 72? I have no clue. I mean, it's such a beautiful, beautiful rendition and just a wonderful tune. Just love it. It's The Stranger. And I really, really, really, really, can I say it again? I really, really, really enjoy that tune. And going out to Pigpen, who sadly left us too soon, and the anniversary of his passing is today. So we got a little bit going. Jocko Jim already called in. Cole's already called in. The phones are ringing off the hook. So we got some other stuff we're going to hit on tonight, but we're going to keep the ball rolling. You know, we're going to try to do what we do with our little voodoo here. This is a great artist, probably underrated. This is Bobby Whitlock going out. Send this one out to Cole's. Hopefully he's feeling better. You are listening to the Voodoo Blues Mixtape Sessions, RTC.

early version of Trouble on Double Time, which came out on the second free LP in 69. And they're both really strong tunes. I mean, I love the original version that made the record. And this was, or I guess this is the early version or the original version. But I love them both. And that's just a real cool one. I'm sending that out to Billy out in Gloucester. Hopefully he'll, when we get off the air, he can jump on the archives. He's working tonight. Paul Butterfield Blues Band from East West. All These Blues, the name of that one. Cream, Fresh Cream. Yeah, the first Cream record. We heard Cat Squirrel. Nick Gravanites, My Labors. We're Killing My Love, which is one of the tunes that they, Bloomfield and Nick did for the Otis Rush album, Morning in the Morning. But that just is, talk about some ripping guitar by Bloomfield on that Killing My Love. Channeling his inner Albert King, dare I say? I mean, it was a really cool Albert King-esque couple of riffs and solos on that tune there. Chris Robinson and the New Earth Mud. Yeah, we heard off of his second solo record after the Lions record. They, him and his brother Rich parted ways for a little while. The album was called The Magnificent Distance. We heard Train Robbers, with produced by Paul Stacey. Also played guitar on that. Paul Stacey produced stuff for Oasis, Noel Gallagher's High Flying Birds, and plays guitar on that one with Audley Freed, who has been out and about these days. He's out and about with Sheryl Crow right now, who played with Tedeschi Trucks last week. Audley's just a ripping guitar player himself in his own right, and Stacey holds his own on that tune. It's called Train Robbers. Teskey Brothers, Half Mile Harvest. We heard Crying Shame. Before that, going up to Scron from Orange Blossom, J.J. Gray. We heard Dewdrops. And then we played some Otis Redding. On this day in 1941, Otis Redding was born. So off Dock of the Bay, we heard Let Me Come On Home. And off of an anthology, we heard Happy Song, Dum Dum Dum, which is a cool tune. And we started that set with the solo album from Otis, Scratch My Back, the name of that tune. So we had to do a little Otis. So we're going to keep the ball rolling. When I was at the Cape last weekend, sometimes you stumble and, you step in something. And I stepped in something. I was driving by the Melody Tent, and I saw on the marquee Molly Tuttle and Lucas Nelson. So I went up to the box office. I bought a ticket. I got fourth row for $56. And Molly Tuttle is kind of a really great artist. If you want to, not a call to action, but if you want to see a cool video, check this video out on YouTube. They did not play this song that night, but this is such a cool tune. I got to play it. You are listening to the Voodoo Blues Mixtape Sessions, RTC.

Yeah. Quicksilver Messenger Service there. Fresh Air, which has come off of the Just for Love record. And it just reminded me when I was playing this that I had heard today that post 9/11, the city of New York knew that the air was bad and just kind of, you know, let it all hang out and didn't really tell everyone. They told everyone the air was great. So, which is not cool, you know. It's supposed to protect each other. It's supposed to, you know, serve your common man. You know, remember when you got into working in the government when it was called public service? Now it's called politics. Big effing difference between public service and politics. That's a prime example. Quicksilver Messenger Service, great tune there. Morphine before that. 120 Minutes was a show that was on MTV, and that was a live performance of Morphine on that show, 120 minutes. Of course, the CD skipped, so I had to cut it short, put on a little Blodwyn Pig. Yeah, I did not play Dear Jill. Even though Chris is sitting home thinking, you know, I bet he's going to play Dear Jill if he plays Blodwyn Pig. And I didn't. I played off of Head Rings Out, which is the same album. I played Leave It With Me, which is a cool tune there. A little flute on that. And Molly Tuttle doing just a really cool, dare I say, bluegrassy version of White Rabbit, the Jefferson Airplane classic. My name is Jay, and I am the Voodoo Blues Mixtape Sessions. I am here every Wednesday from 9 until midnight. Dean's coming up. He's going to take you to the wee hours of the morning with some classic R&B, some dance tracks. He'll take you to 3 a.m., and we'll, you know, see what the hell happens after that. But I'm going to get on out of here. Callers are great. Cannot do this without you. Football season is upon us. Remember that, you know, you got to root for your team, and don't root against, root for. And just one more mention that 9/11 is upon us, 25 years since that horrible day in our history. So most people know where they were, and most people know somebody who was involved. So make sure you remember those people in your prayers and in your thoughts and in your actions. And, you know, do something nice for your fellow man. You know, you want to kind of, like we talked about Dolly Parton. She was put on this earth to leave the place better than she found it. And she certainly did that. And that's what we all should strive to do. And I always say, the stuff that I play here at RTC might not be brand new, but it could be new to you. Have a great night.

Man, oh man, that one just spells disco with a capital D. Taking us back to 1975, that's Van McCoy and The Hustle. Before that, it was Sheena Easton with Strut. And we got things going tonight with Norma Jean, a member of Chic, who did a solo album in 79. We heard a track from it called High Society. Well, how you doing out there? Welcome to Old School Dance Jams here on WRTC. This is Dean Farrell, your daddy-o on the radio. I'm going to be with you until 3 a.m. featuring 70s and 80s dance tunes, disco, funk, soul, rap, house, dance rock, new wave, and more. Our next stop is 1982. This is Cherie with Murphy's Law.

From 1974, that's Polly Brown, Up in a Puff of Smoke. Ahead of that, Earth, Wind & Fire with Let's Groove. And Cherie gave us Murphy's Law. We're just about 25 minutes into Old School Dance Jam for this Wednesday night, Thursday morning. This is Dean Farrell, your Wizard of the Wireless, and I'll be with you until 3 o'clock a.m. Coming up next, a record that was number one on the charts in 1986. Here are the Pet Shop Boys, West End Girls.

Yeah, that's Casey and the Sunshine Band with Boogie Shoes. Ahead of that, Belinda Carlisle, Mad About You, and the Pet Shop Boys with West End Girls. Well, how the hell are ya? You're listening to old school dance jams of the 70s and 80s. This is Dean Farrell, keeping Central Connecticut safe from musical mediocrity right up until 3 o'clock in the morning. Our next stop is 1979 and a tune that went all the way to number one. Here's Amy Stewart with Knock on Wood.

Some Chicago house music for you. That's J.M. Silk with Music is the Key. Before that, Amy Stewart with Knock on Wood. 12:45 on a Thursday morning. This is Dean Farrell, Staff Chief of Joints. You're listening to old school dance jams of the 70s and 80s here on WRTC. I'll be with you until 3 o'clock in the morning. From 1982, here's the Sugar Hill Gang with Apache.

All right, wrapping up hour one of Old School Dance Jams. That's Janet Jackson with Rhythm Nation. Before that, the Sugar Hill Gang with Apache. We're coming up on 1 o'clock. You're listening to WRTC Hartford 89.3 FM. Old School Dance Jams is the show. And from 1975, this is Jigsaw with Sky High.

0: you and me.
1: That's Barry White, who wasn't. Sorry. You're the First, the Last, My Everything. Before that, First Choice with Armed and Extremely Dangerous, and we kicked off that set with Jigsaw and Sky High. All right, gang, we're into hour two of old school dance jams of the 70s and 80s. This is Dean Farrell, a Quinn Martin production, taking you up until 3 a.m. here on WRTC. Here are Kid Creole and the Coconuts with Endicott.

I'm so happy to be here with you tonight. And I just want to let you know that I'd follow you to the end of the world just to show you that I care. And I want you to know that

That's Donna Summer as we slow it down for one, The Woman in Me. Before that, Kool and the Gang with Misled and Endicott, Kid Creole and the Coconuts. 20 after 1, this is Dean Farrell taking you up till 3 a.m. with old school dance jams of the 70s and 80s on WRTC. Here's Blondie with Dreamin'.

There you have it, gang. Your weekly serving of cheese here on Old School Dance Jams. That's Carl Douglas with Kung Fu Fighting. Before that, Happy People by The Temptations. And Blondie gave us Dreaming. We're about halfway through Old School Dance Jams for this Thursday morning. This is Dean Farrell taking you up till 3 a.m. on WRTC. From 1983, this is Grandmaster and Melly Mel with White Lines. Don't do it.

That's Ram Jam and a remix of their 1977 hit Black Betty. Before that, Madonna gave us Into the Groove when we kicked off that set with Grandmaster and Melly Mel, the 1983 original of White Lines, Don't Do It. This is Dean Farrell with Old School Dance Jams on WRTC. Most of the stuff I play is from the 70s and 80s, but this tune takes us all the way back to 1969, the roots of disco. Here are the OJ's One Night Affair.

The Beastie Boys, you gotta fight for your right to party. Before that, Maxine Nightingale, right back where we started from in the OJ's One Night Affair. It's 8 minutes to two on a Thursday morning here with Dean Farrell and old school dance jams of the 70s and 80s on WRTC. Here's Jackie Moore, this time, baby.

Getting into a little dance rock. That's ELO with Hold On Tight. Ahead of that, Karen Young gave us Hot Shot and Jackie Moore, This Time Baby. All right, gang, we are into the third and final hour of Old School Dance Jams here on WRTC. One more hour of disco, funk, soul, rap, house, dance rock, and new wave still to come. We're going to slow it down for one. Here's Teddy Pendergrass with Close the Door.

That's Blaze, If You Should Need a Friend. Before that, Shalimar and Dead Giveaway. And at the top of that set, it was Teddy Pendergrass with Close the Door. I won't be closing the door on Old School Dance Crews for 45 more minutes, so stick around. From 1983, this is Donna Summer and Musical Youth, Unconditional Love.

That's LL Cool J with Rock the Bells. Before that, Black Box with Everybody, Everybody. And we kicked off that set with Donna Summer and Musical Youth, Unconditional Love. All right, gang, we're down to the final half hour of old school dance jams for this Thursday morning. Dean Farrell with you until 3 a.m. here on 89.3 WRTC. Our next stop is 1976. Here with the Barquets, Shake Your Rump to the Funk.

That's Midnight Star. No parking on the dance floor. Before that, Shake Your Rump to the Funk by the Barkays. Well, gang, if you want to shake your rump to the funk, you got about 20 more minutes before I sign off for the night. You're listening to Old School Dance Jams on WRTC with yours truly, Dean Farrell. Our next stop, 1985. Here are the Eurythmics. What I Lie to You.

0: From 1980, The Spinners, their last big one, Cupid. Before that, two in a row from 1985. It was Aretha Franklin with Freeway of Love and the Eurythmics, When I Lie to You. And that, my friends, will just about do it for this edition of Old School Dance Jams here at WRTC. Hope you enjoyed it. I'll be back again. Same bat time, same bat channel. Gonna sign off now with one of the biggest hits of 1977, Float On by the Floaters. Till we meet again, this is Dean Farrell. Have a good body every night.
1: Aquarius. Libra. Leo. Cancer. Ralph. Ciao.

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WRTC operates at the assigned frequency of 89.3 MHz, channel 207, with the effective radiated power of 300 watts, as authorized by the Federal Communication Commission. WRTC studios are located on the first floor of the high-rise dormitory, with transmission facilities located atop the high-rise dormitory on the campus of Trinity College. The license to operate WRTC is held by the trustees of Trinity College. Unless specifically indicated, the opinions expressed on this station do not represent those of the licensee or management of WRTC. We invite comments and suggestions concerning programming, as well as acknowledgement of reception. They can be sent to WRTC, Trinity College, Hartford, Connecticut, 06106, Attention Station Management.

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WRTC operates on the assigned frequency of 89.3 MHz, channel 207, with an effective radiated power of 300 watts as authorized by the Federal Communications Commission. WRTC studios are located on the first floor of the high-rise dormitory, with transmission facilities located on the top of the high-rise dormitory on the campus of Trinity College. The license to operate WRTC is held by the trustees of Trinity College. Unless specifically indicated, the opinions expressed on WRTC do not reflect those of the management, staff, or licensee of WRTC Hartford. We invite comments and questions concerning programming, as well as acknowledgement of reception. 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
1: All right. Thank you, Jackie. And welcome to All That's Jazz a little bit early this morning again. And we're going to kick it off with some music that came in back in June-ish timeframe. This is the compilation Dwayne put together for us. This is D. Lucas. No relation, but never go away. Here we go.

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Good morning. 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And this is Lady Di with All That's Jazz. And we've been listening to music that came in back in June-ish time frame. And we just heard from the June 29th compilation that Dwayne nicely put together for us. And that was William Green and Peace of Mind. And then we had, prior to that, we had Eric Essek and Streets of Gold, Darren Ron and When I'm With You. Under the Lake is the name of the band, and In the Moment. And then prior to that, we had from the June 15th compilation, Nick Dukas and A Little Rumba in the Night. And kicked it all off with D. Lucas. Again, no relation, but Never Go Away. All right, so we're going to kick it off with the usual Birdland, and then we will be going to our birthday artists, and we've got several today. So let's get this going. Here we go.

All right. So again, welcome to All That's Jazz with Lady Di. And that, of course, was Weather Report from their Heavy Weather CD in Birdland. Columbia release. And kick it off with that every time. All right. Now we're going to go to our birthday artist. This morning, we're going to start off with, now, unfortunately, no music from Roy Ayers, who was our birthday artist. He's celebrating his birth anniversary today. But, and let's see. Oh, he was born. Okay, never mind. Anyway, we're going to go. Roy Ayers was a vibe of played vibes. And so I don't have any of his music. So we're going to go and listen to some Buddy Hutcherson. Instead, he's also a vibraphonist. And we're going to hear from his Enjoy the View CD. This is Montera, I should say. And this is a Blue Note release. So we're going to kick it off with this. And here's some Bobby Hutcherson. And again, happy birthday in heaven to you, Roy. Here we go.

0: All right. So again, we are listening to a little Buddy Hutcherson in memory of Roy Ayers, who was also a vibraphonist, playing with him on this particular CD. One of my favorites, of course, was David Sanborn. And we also had Joey DeFrancisco, and he was featuring Billy Hart as well. So quite the group this was. All right. We just heard you. That'd be Y-O-U, not me, you. And we heard Teddy, and we kicked it off with Montera. And that was Enjoy the View is the name of the CD. And we're going to hear a little bit more from Buddy Hutcherson to, again, celebrate the birthday anniversary of Roy Ayers. And this is from the Farewell Keystone CD. We're going to hear something called Short Stuff, kind of like that one. First, let's do this since we've got the time and the inclination.
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2: From the Saturday Evening Post, this is the Post Perspective for September 10th. In 1904, the Post editors noted the pace of modern life was getting increasingly faster. In a short time, America had gone from the horse and buggy days to the automotive age, from traveling at 18 to 30 miles an hour. The telegraph and telephone had removed the delays in communication. America was gaining a rising sense of immediacy. What it was losing was leisure. Life was busier for everyone. Even people who lived in idleness had to work at being idle. Pursuing amusement took more energy now. Rich and poor, farmer, artisan, city and country dwellers worked harder than ever and would work even harder tomorrow. And there was no reason to expect the pace of life to slow down. Yet the editors could find no fault in the accelerated new century. The pace of life, which today has become a source of impatience, irritation, and bad health, was then considered rejuvenating. The Post thought the new pressures made the world feel young, eager, and hopeful. There's more from the Post at SaturdayEveningPost.com.
0: All righty, so we're going to move on to Farewell Keystone CD, and this is Short Stuff. This is a ECD release. So let's hear it.

0: All righty. So again, that was Yoko Miwa and Michaela Shirley and the Midnight Hours, the name of the CD and the name of the tune, of course, was Tenderly. And again, so I do have one pair of tickets to give away for tomorrow night's show at 9 o'clock at the Poli Club in Palace Theater in Waterbury. So if you want a pair of tickets, give me a call, 860-297-2450 while the music's playing. All right, let's do this, and then we'll go on to some more music. This is, of course, Dwayne giving us the what's going on in town. Here we go.
1: 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The Red Satin Jazz Band on the third Wednesday of every month. 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Thursday, September 10th, it's Soar, the Sounds of April and Randall. Showtime.

0: and 6 p.m., the John Lyman Center for the Performing Arts on the campus of Southern Connecticut State University in New Haven presents BPM. Brian Bromberg, Michael Apollo, and Paul Brown on Saturday, September 19th. 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The Poli Club, inside the Palace Theater of Waterbury, presents pianist Yoko Miwa and her trio with special guest vocalist Michaela Shirley on Friday, September 11th. Showtimes are 7 and 9 p.m. These are just a few of the many jazz programs and events taking place in the greater Hartford area. 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
1: All right, thank you, Dwayne, for putting that together. A lot of work, but we appreciate it. Now we know what's happening in town. All right, so we're going to move on to another, celebrating another birthday artist. Again, I don't have anything for Prince Slasha, but he played the alto sax. And I found some Johnny Hodges, who's playing the alto sax as well. So I thought, well, hey, haven't heard him for a while or maybe ever for some of you. So let's hear it from Johnny Hodges. And this is, well, let me find the CD. I lost it. This one here, I think it is. Is it this one here? It's this one here. And we are going to hear, is that the right CD? Sorry, guys. I messed up here. Yes, this is Just Squeeze Me. And, oops, and here we go.

All right, of course, that was not just squeeze me. On the sunny side of the street. Anyway, we heard the sax. That's what we're playing. All right, here we go. Let's hear another one from Johnny Hodges. And this is with his Wild Bill Davis. And this is Console and Sax. Here we go.

0: All right. So again, we've been listening to a little Johnny Hodges, and he was playing the alto sax there. And that was, again, in memory of Prince Lasha, who also played the alto sax. So let's see. We got a few things we got to do here. Hold on. Let me do this so I get things done. Hold on. Do-do-do-do-do-do. Here we go.
1: Let me ask you a question. What kind of jazz do you listen to? Something like this? Or? How about this? And well, you know, jazz comes in all forms, shapes, sounds, and styles. And you can listen to a nice variety of jazz here on WRTC, Monday through Friday. Let me introduce you to our D-Jazzers.
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0: All right. So again, just to go through what we played from Johnny Hodges, we had Jeep's Blues. We had Little Brother. We had The Jeep is Jumpin', Papa Knows, and the that set was started with Everybody Knows, which is the title cut of the CD from GRP. And playing with him on that particular CD was Paul Gonzalez, Lawrence Brown, Cat Anderson, and Ray Nance. And then prior to that, we had from his Jazz Tribune release, and it was Johnny Hodges and Wild Bill Davis. And from that one, we heard Console and Sax and On the Sunny Side of the Street. So we're going to continue with some more birthday artists. This is Dave Brunell. Happy birthday to you, Dave. You are celebrating your birthday today, and I hope you are having a great one. And he's playing with Bob Stewart on this particular CD. This is called Hambone. This is from the Then and Now CD, and that is a Postcards release. So let's hear it. Here we go.

All right, I had to play that for my husband. I thought it was cute. Anyway, that was Dave Burnell playing the bass on that CD. Then and Now, this is with Bob Stewart. And there's a whole lineup of people, but we just heard Fish and Blues. Prior to that, we had King Porter Stomp, and we also had Hambone. All right, so now we're going to, and that was, again, celebrating Dave Burrell's birthday today. So happy birthday, Dave. All right, we've got to celebrate a little bit more here. And this is for Craig Harris, plays trombone. We did her trombone in a lot of different things. Again, I don't have anything from him, but, you know, I just thought, well, you know.

We got Steve Davis that plays trombone, so let's do a little Steve. So here's Steve playing Warrior, and he's got with him, let's see, he's got Steve Wilson, Jimmy Green, Larry Willis, and Peter Washington, and Lewis Nash. So let's hear it from Steve Davis and Warrior. This is from his Think Ahead CD. Here we go.

All right. So again, we're listening to some Steve Davis, again, celebrating Craig Harris's birthday today. So hope he has a great day. And Sarah's in the house. She's going to be bringing you her mixed tape for Thursday soon. We're going to finish off with Steve here. Let's see. I'm going to play. What am I going to play next here? Let's go to Mountaintop. Here we go. Get that one on. And I'll be in next week. This is Lady Di saying bye for now. And, of course, we got Louie coming up after that. So hold on. Let's get this. Whoops. Where am I going here? Number 5. There we go. All right. Lady Di saying bye.

hearts of white. The bright blessed days, dark sacred night. And I think to myself,

0: Devo here with the rock calendar of events for the Hartford area. Over at Infinity Hall in Hartford, Wednesday, September 16th, it's the Wooten Brothers. And Saturday, September 19th, it's a band of brothers. And Sunday, September 20th, it's the Budos Band. And over at Infinity Hall in Norfolk, Saturday, September 19th, it's NRBQ. And John Cleary and the Absolute Monster Gentlemen is Wednesday, September 30th. Over at Powder Ridge Mountain Resort, Max Creek is Saturday, September 12th. And over at the Riverfront in Hartford, it's the Black Eyed and Blues Fest on Saturday, September 12th, featuring GA20 with Amani Burnham, Sweet Daddy Cool Breeze, the Chicago Dogs, and Young Hannah and crew. And over at Black Eyed Sally's in Hartford, Saturday, September 11th, it's Wildcat O'Halloran. Friday, September 18th, it's Sean Leonard and the Shadowcasters. The Ryan Hart Band is Friday, September 25th, and the Kingpins are Saturday, September 26th. Over at the Katherine Hepburn Theater in Old Saybrook, Orleans is Saturday, September 12th. Mike Del Guides is Sunday, September 13th. The Cow Sills Trio is Tuesday, September 22nd. And Selwyn Birchwood is Tuesday, September 29th. Over at the Space Ballroom in Hamden, Wednesday, September 9th, catch the Reverend Horton Heat with Messer Chups. Laundry Day is Thursday, September 10th. Driving and Crying is Friday, September 11th. 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And Sunday, September 13th, it's Remo Drive with Computer. 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And Thursday, September 17th, it's Rivers of Nihil with Newendike and Her Delicate Wounds. 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And Bayway with Cold Steel, Two Piece, and Load the Nine is Monday, September 21st. Over at the Westville Music Bowl in New Haven, Thursday, September 17th, it's the Avett Brothers with Guster. And over at the Ridgefield Playhouse in Ridgefield, Monday, September 7th, it's George Thorogood and the Destroyers. Justin Hayward is Tuesday, September 8th. The Robert Cray Band is Saturday, September 26th. UB40 is Tuesday, September 29th. And Robin Trower is at the Ridgefield Playhouse on Wednesday, September 30th. Over at College Street Music Hall in New Haven, Thursday, Friday, and Saturday, September 10th through 12th, it's LCD Sound System with Victory Land. Minus the Bear with Keep is Tuesday, September 15th. The Dark Star Orchestra is Thursday, September 17th. Trampled by Turtles with Clayton Al Young is at College Street on Friday, September 18th. And Monday, September 21st, it's Bikini Kill with Kylin Lunsford, and Saturday, September 26th, it's The Fix with Colin Blunstone and Peter Asher. And over at New Park Brewing in West Hartford, Friday, September 18th, it's Thunder Smack, and Saturday, September 19th, it's Michael Sanford Day and the Hard Feelings. Over at the Art Street Tavern in Hartford, Big Blitz is Thursday, September 10th, and Leon Trout is Saturday, September 26th. And over at the Hungry Tiger in Manchester, Friday, September 11th, it's the Nabos with Carl Ritchie and Union Station. And Kenny and Friends with Black Backlash is Saturday, September 12th. And over at the Webster Theater in Hartford, All Shall Perish is Friday, September 18th. And Almost Monday is Sunday, September 27th. And over at Toad's Place in New Haven, Wednesday, September 9th, it's Drain with Holder, Wreckage, and Kidnapped. And Thursday, September 11th, it's the Warped Tour Band. Mom Jeans is Saturday, September 12th. Frank Turner and the Sleeping Souls is Tuesday, September 15th. And Ben Harper and the Innocent Criminals is Friday, September 25th. And Saturday, September 26th, it's Ashley Cook with Timmy McKeever. And Bayside is Sunday, September 27th. And Tuesday, September 29th at Toad's, it's Pennywise with Circle Jerks, H2O, and Murphy's Law. And over at the Main Pub in Manchester, Saturday, September 26th, it's the 860. And winding up with the Toyota Oakdale Theater in Wallingford, Wednesday, September 23rd, it's Taking Back Sunday. And Friday, September 25th, it's Black Veil Brides. Well, that's it for the Rock Calendar of Events here on WRTC in Hartford.
1: You heard right. There is a lot on around WRTC Hartford.

When Ween sing the song Sarah, you know it's time for Thursday Mixtape. We'll be with you until 9 to do noon today. Starting out with some new music, but those who follow the 90s definitely know the name David Gray. Let's check it out, his new album,

It's David Gray. The track's called When I Fall in Love. It's a beauty. So let's give him a chance for another track off of the new 2026 album, Nightjar.

Starting off this Thursday mixtape with Nightjar, the new album out, 2026 by David Gray. Let's let him do the title track. This next one up, Nightjar.

Come down now. You're on WRTC 89.3 on the Thursday mixtape. Welcome. So I'm Sarah. When you hear me on our Thursday mixtape, you're usually getting things that are of the 90s, as mixtapes tend to be. I lean indie and alt and very grungy at times, playing things like Postal Service, which actually their album Give Up is from 2003. But, you know, we can dip toes in other directions, and good mixtapes do keep you on your toes, don't they? We heard the track Such Great Heights. Before that, new music. How about that for this 90s DJ? But we always bring you back to the 90s. The new album is by David Gray. It's called Nightjar. Just came out in March of 2026. It is 19 tracks long as a companion album to his 2005 record, Life in Slow Motion. So the concept is that it's previously unheard recordings and outtakes from a really fertile time in his early 2000s. Makes sense, because he was quite productive also in the 90s. I should have said that in case you weren't connecting the dots. Maybe we'll hear some of his hit tracks from the 90s later on in the show. But interestingly, this album Nightjar is quite fascinating because it captures a bit more of a darker and a more experimental, emotional side to David Gray. His music kind of landed a little bit, especially amongst the 90s grungers, as a little bit more pop and a little bit more light. But it really, this album, Nightjar, tracks his emotions, the complexities of fame, and, oh, as our good artists do, shifting world events. It's getting great reviews for its raw charm and a little bit less than his typical standards, and showing a little bit more of an atmospheric and interesting emotional range. In backwards order, what we heard was the title track, Nightjar. Then before that, The Easy Way Out. Prior, it was Money. And we kicked off David Gray's 2026 feature on the Nightjar album with the track When I Fall in Love. And speaking of kicking things off, we kick off our show each week with Ween's Pure Guava album out from 1992 with a self-indulgent track called Sarah. Now, if we're talking about new music that very much harks back to artists from the 90s, I'm thrilled and so excited about this album. I think we may have played a track from it a few weeks prior, but we need to give it a deeper listen. I am referring to Erykah Badu and The Alchemist in their collaboration. We're going to listen to the tracks that we can because, yeah, as you might imagine, there's some language here and there, and it is only but the early hours of the morning. We can't do that here on WRTC. But let's give a listen, because I'm psyched. This is Erykah Badu's first studio album in 16 years. We'll start off with a track called Crossfade here on the Thursday.

and their collaboration that just came out 2026, Before the World Blows. We're profiling and featuring the songs that we can hear because we now have a three-peat coming up of which we can. Enjoy. You're on the Thursday Mixtape on WRTC.

wake up to your

0: The World Blows. That's the new 2026 album out by Erykah Badu and The Alchemist. And I thought to my 90s self, what can follow an Erykah Badu rock block featuring her new album? Well, Erykah Badu, right? It's the only answer. So let's just hear one track of one of her 90s contributions. This is Erykah Badu off of her Baduism 1997 here on the Thursday Mixtape, WRTC.
1: Erykah, we've been knowing each other for a while. I'm into you. Just want to know what I gotta do, you know, to get closer to you.
2: Wait a minute. Now, you know I'm in a situation. Why are you even... Don't do this. Why are you tripping like that?
1: Well, I understand that, but your whole vibe is, you know, I can see myself being with you forever.
2: That's really beautiful. And I kind of dig you, too. You know that. We're friends, and I'm in a situation. I'm in a relationship.
1: Whatever I gotta do, I'll do it for you.

Erica Badu for you on Thursday Mixtape, WRTC. I thought to myself, what could follow up a feature on Erica Badu's new album? Well, Erica Badu's 90s albums, right? I told you we always bring you back to the 90s here on Thursday Mixtape. So yes, that was Erica Badu. That last track was off of her 1997 Baduism album, Next Lifetime. Let me sneak on through these tracks for you, because prior to that, we featured Before the World Blows, a collaboration with rapper The Alchemist, Erica Badu's first studio album in 16 years. After it had kind of a cryptic stop-start rollout and a sort of intense title, right? It almost sounds like the final broadcast before civilization loses signals, Before the World Blows. But the reviewers are saying it's less doomsday and more kind of asking a really fundamental question, as Erica Badu is very good at doing. What deserves protection when everything feels so volatile? Her answer, according to reviews, is wonderfully human. Attention, humor, desire, ancestry, and the freedom to change your mind. The production on this album, Alchemist's sort of dusty, smoke-stained samples, are a great home and collaboration with Badu, which doesn't do a lot of vocal layovers or anything like that or overdubs on this, really working together to sort of make their collaborations indistinguishable and make them all sound a little bit stranger, but also warmer and freer. So yes, in backwards order, we heard the tracks that we could on this new 2026 album, They Ain't You, To the Moon, Plan C, Abracadabra, Next to You, and Cross Fade. Let me just give you a little bit of take on a couple of them. The anxieties become a little bit intimate in tracks like Crossfade that we heard, where a woman's returning a ring rather than settling in what we can assume is a challenging relationship. The gorgeous Plan C, To the Moon, moves from an arcade to a teenage curfew to quiet panic over a late period, but is not about like soap opera fireworks, but making everything seem so real. It's a quick track, but the one that we heard next to You, yeah, to the number U, the letter, provides a very, very revealing act of reclamation, reworking Alchemist's beat that he had for Mobb Deep's 1999 song, The Realist. And in that reworking becomes a sort of movement from this after-school crush to then breaking all the rules. And rather than concealing these hidden things, bringing it out into the light. Basically, although it is a little bit of a long album acknowledged in reviews, it's a curious and vividly real and vibrant album. Rather than guarding Badu's past from the 90s as something that should be archived behind glass, Before the World Blows, her 2026 album, argues that survival starts by reclaiming your attention and making something gloriously weird with it. Perfect. Erica Badu and The Alchemist, check it out, their new 2026 album, Before the World Blows. And before this hour blows away, I'm going to tell you and you and anyone who might be joining us, welcome. You're on WRTC Hartford. Let's jump back into the music now. We've got a track by Big Star here on the Thursday Mixtape.

I've got some tickets to give away, so stick around. A few more tracks and I'll get myself sorted to give away some tickets here on the Thursday Mixtape, WRTC.

Thursday mixtape, WRTC. That was the Allman Brothers doing Blue Sky, and I think that fits for the blue sky that's out there today. But that's not why I'm playing it. I'm playing it because, as mentioned a few tracks ago, we have some tickets to give away. Not to the Allman Brothers specifically, so cool your fingers on that regard, but to a band of brothers, the Allman Brothers cover band. They are coming to Infinity Music Hall in Hartford at 8 p.m. on September 19th. I have a pair of tickets to give away to a lucky caller. You're going to hear tracks like the one we just played and all sorts of Allman Brothers covers. I'll tell you, I went down to the Infinity Music Hall earlier in the summer, and it's a great venue. It's comfy. It's intimate. You can get yourself a drink and relax. You can go out to eat before or after with some restaurants that are just nearby. I highly recommend a date night, and if Allman Brothers is your jam, why not check out Band of Brothers at Infinity Music Hall, Hartford, on September 19th at 8 p.m. Give me a call if you're interested. I've got a pair of tickets to give away, 860-297-2450. And while I take your calls, why not another Allman Brothers track to entice you? Give me a call, 860-297-2450.

Congratulations to Scott. He's scored himself some tickets. So my tickets have been given away, but I will just announce where Scott's headed to. And maybe if you're interested, you can head on down too. It's a band of brothers, the Ullman Brothers cover band, playing down at Infinity Music Hall in Hartford on September 19th at 8 p.m. Great venue for a place to hang out on your weekend evening. Now jumping right back into the 90s as we do, a transition. Maybe G-Love would be really honored. Ullman Brothers into G-Love? Why not? Stuff we can only get away with on community radio like WRTC.

to hear a bit more of it. But speaking of hearing things, let's get back into the music because we only have a short while left together. So let's check out this track here by Belle and Sebastian on 89.3.

actually mean to play two Radiohead tracks, but Dr. Art's in the house, and we were chatting about our absolute love for the prior track, Idiotech, and since somehow that conversation, yeah, we bled into the next, which was In Limbo. Actually, fitting, right? So yes, I'm referring to Radiohead's album, Kid A, came out in 2000. What an accurate representation of the times, that album. And we kicked off that last set with Belle and Sebastian, If You're Feeling Sinister. We heard the track Me and the Major, which came out in 1996. Fast forward 30 years, and I'm going to leave you today with another new album from Interpol probably got started early. Oh, no, formed in 1997. Okay, good. So all feet are firmly planted in the 90s here. Interpol is an American rock band from Manhattan, New York, formed in 1997. The biggest hits, though, did come out in the early O's, much like that Kid A album. I'm going to play as many tracks as we have left time in the show until the noon hour today when Dr. Art takes over, you lucky things, you. Their new album is This Mirror Weighs a Ton. We're going to hear the title track and, like I say, see how many other tracks we can get in as well before the end of the show. This has been the Thursday Mixtape. Thanks for joining me. See you next week on W.

0: Good afternoon, everyone. 12:04 in the p.m. at WRTC Hartford, 89.3 FM. I'm your host for the next 3 hours, Dr. Art. This is the Art House. We are saying goodbye to summer yet again with the coming of Labor Day, although if you're walking around outside today, you wouldn't know that. It's a beautiful day outside. Anyway, I've been doing some live Woodstock stuff over the past month, and I had one more set to go, the very last set of the concert back on 1969 on an August Sunday. That's Jimi Hendrix's set. So we have his entire set, which is about an hour and a half. And then after that, I have some other stuff. I wanted to pay tribute to Cassandra Wilson, who passed away at age 70 a week or so ago. So we're going to play a bunch of Cassandra Wilson stuff because I find that very interesting and cool. And then maybe some other female vocalist stuff to end and some jazz, whatever. We started with some jazz. Boplicity has been playing in my head all week, so I had to just hear it and broadcast it to everyone else. That is Miles Davis, of course, from The Birth of the Cool Sessions, recorded in I think, 1949 and 1950. Came out years later, however, and that was a song called Boplicity. In any event, let's start with Jimi Hendrix live from Woodstock and enjoy the ride.
1: Ladies and gentlemen, the Jimi Hendrix Experience.

0: say hello to you again.
1: Dude, we're like, I guess on the street. We got tired of experiencing every once in a while. We just blowed our minds too much. So we decided to change the whole thing around and call it Gypsy Sun and Rainbows. And for short, it's nothing but a band of gypsies. We have Billy Cox playing bass and, from Nashville, Tennessee. We have Larry Lee playing guitar over there. Yellow Lee. We got Jua playing congas over there. Jua. Yeah, Granny Goose. Excuse me, I'm Mitch Mitchell on drums. And then we got Jerry Velez on congas too. Right here, truly our boot whistle. What do you wear? Thank you. I have mine. Thank you very much. Well, you give us about a minute and a half to tune them, okay? Like, we only had about two rehearsals, so we're going to just do nothing but primary rhythm things. But, I mean, it's the first ray of the new rising sun anyway, so we must start from the earth, which is rhythm.

0: thank you very much. All right, that was a thing called Message to Universe. Something to get the rats out of your bunks and those knapsacks you have been doing. And I'll let me go ahead on with another slow thing, where I could combine some little bit of jam, even messing around with back of the house. I think we're gonna call it Get My Heart Back Together again.
1: Have you heard about my book?

0: Thank you very much.
1: Are these microphones all screwed up again? Yeah. I know what you mean. It's so embarrassing, man. I'm sitting up here.
0: Well, people are looking at me too, man. Damn. Half a million eyes. Tell somebody to turn up the microphones while we get in tune, all right?
2: Okay.
0: We're very sorry for the delays, but like we're trying to get things together in between time, because like I said before, we only jammed a couple of times. But like I said before, this is the first Ray, you know, so there's a whole lot more to go.

Sorry for the tune up between time, but well, hell, Cowboys is the only one to stay in tune anyway, you know, so what the hell. We don't want to play too loud for you, so therefore we just play very quiet and very out of tune.

Yeah, there's a lot of girlfriends that we like to try to sing about sometimes. We're going to sing about this one over there in the Amen section over there, the one with the yellow underpants on. Yeah, you. I remember you last night, baby.

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So nobody's gonna even know. So I bought your tickets for it. I don't know. Y'all waited all morning? Golly, I really hope that maybe by tomorrow morning we can get something together. Give me an A. I'll pay that. Like I said before, we only ran a few numbers, so we like to try to do this one. We was jamming at the house. We don't have a name for it yet. It's just like an instrumental. We'll just flow along with it. So it goes something like this.

Before we go any further, I'd like to say, man, y'all really had a lot of patience. 3 days worth. You proved to the world what can happen. A little bit of love and understanding in sounds. Oh, I left my girlfriend at home. I'm sorry. Anyway, we'd like to say, man, we really appreciate y'all having patience with us. Because this really, really is nerve-wracking, man. That's why we waited to the sun-up. And maybe the new day might give us a chance. I don't know. Blah, blah, woof, woof. Sky Church is still here, as you can see. We're going to do this song dedicated to maybe a soldier in the army singing about this old lady that he dreams about and hugging a machine gun instead. Or it could be a cat, maybe, trying to fall in love with a girl, maybe, but a little bit too scared. That's where the problems come from sometimes, isn't it? I mean, the cat really insecure a little bit, so they call girls groupies, and they call girls this, and they call passive people hippies, and blah, blah, woof, woof, on down the line. That's because they fucking not in love, man. That's what's happening. That's the other half of a man as a woman, and we like to play a thing called Isabella, and don't you ever forget it. Y'all are hard-headed.

0: I'm going to do this next song. Let's see, what next song do we know?
1: WRTC Hartford 103. You are listening to live Jimi Hendrix, recorded the last act at Woodstock in 1969, ending the 3-day festivities, as he mentioned. Sunday, what was that, August 19th? Let's look. August 17th. By then it was Monday morning, actually. He came on when? He came on 9 a.m. Monday morning to end the Sunday afternoon festivities. In any event, we started with an introduction and then Message to Love. Hear My Train A-Comin', Spanish Castle Magic, Red House, Lover Man, Foxy Lady, Another Jam, which he called Jam Back at the House, and Isabella, we just heard. We have another maybe 30, 40 minutes before the end of his set, with the encore being Hey Joe. And after that, as I said, we'll probably do a little tribute to Cassandra Wilson and then some other freeform stuff to finish till the 3 o'clock hour when radio chaos ensues. So again, 104 WRTC Hartford, 89.3 FM, broadcasting out of the campus Trinity College, and I see young students outside, so school has started again, as it has probably everywhere around the country, whether you're in grade school, high school, college. Shout out to my daughter and her friends up in Canada. She's at vet school. They started a week or two ago. So everybody's getting back into the swing of things, but yours truly is retired, so the season's come and go, and I can kind of do what I want. But we'll see. Maybe I'll get back into some medical stuff sooner or later. But for now, I'm just enjoying myself, and hopefully you're enjoying the music. What are we doing? We're going to go back to Hendrix, as I said. Oh, did want to mention, I usually don't mention, but if you want to call, those of you in the know, the studio line is 860-297-2450. You can go online and look at what's been playing or will play by going to WRTCFM.com. And if you're somewhere without an FM radio, which most of us are most of the time, you're going to just stream off of that site. WRTCFM has everything you need. It tells you what's playing. You can listen live. There's some good articles. You can go to the archives and everybody's show over the last 2 weeks you can replay. Or if you haven't heard it, play it the first time. After 2 weeks, it fades away and rolls into the, you know, every 2 weeks it keeps rolling. So this show will be available for 2 more weeks. And then after that, my next show will be on track a week from now. Anyway, enough talking. Let's get back to the music. James Hendrix, James Marshall Hendrix, I believe, at Woodstock, 1969.

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I'd like to do a thing that the new American anthem until we get another one together. It's called Voodoo Child's Light Return.

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But you get kind of tired, you know, don't you get kind of tired? Okay, now don't laugh at us. We're gonna try this one song called Valleys of Neptune. Oh, I forgot the word for that.

0: Ladies and gentlemen, thank you so very much.
1: And that was Jimi Hendrix at Woodstock. We heard the second part of the set, Fire, and then Voodoo Child, which often ended his shows, but he went straight from Voodoo Child into that amazing Star Spangled Banner that most people know, into Purple Haze without stop, into two different jam sessions that are posthumously labeled Woodstock Improvisation and Villanova Junction, and then finally came back for the encore, and because the crowd kept pushing to do his more famous stuff, he relented and did Hey Joe. And that, again, ended the whole festival. Interesting, I've been reading about it as it's been going on. Since that was Monday morning when he finally got on, only about 10 or 15% of the original crowd was still there, so he was playing to less than 100,000 people when there were probably 500,000 at its height during the festival. Interesting, and good to hear the whole thing. It's actually not the whole thing. This was released as a real CD from Hendrix's estate in, I think, 2019, 2020. They did edit several songs out that the backup guitarists, Larry Lee, sang a couple of Curtis Mayfield songs, and they trimmed out Mitch Mitchell's drum solo. So it's not exactly what people heard that day, but pretty close. Anyway, we will move on, and as I said, we're going to honor Cassandra Wilson, an amazing jazz, pop, R&B voice, who sadly passed away at age 70 last week. And she's done an amazing job over the years doing interesting covers of songs that you'll recognize, as well as some originals. So let's, for the next half hour to 45 minutes, let's listen to some Cassandra Wilson.

Cassandra Wilson on WRTC Hartford. It is now 2:04, 1 hour left. We'll continue with more Cassandra Wilson for the next hour, maybe something else near the end, but let's see how much we can do with her. There's plenty to hear. We started off with Hellhound on My Trail, the Robert Johnson blues number from her 1993 album Blue Light Till Dawn. That was her breakthrough, her first Blue Note album, and her breakthrough, I think, into the popular realm, I'll call it. We then heard the Jimmy Webb composition, of course made famous by Glenn Campbell, Wichita Lineman, from her 2002 collection called Belly of the Sun. And then back to Blue Light Till Dawn to hear her own original composition called Redbone. We will do one more cut from that Blue Light Till Dawn album, the Joni Mitchell song, Black Crow, and then move on to her most famous album, the Grammy Award-winning New Moon Daughter, which came out in 1995, and hear a bunch of songs from that album as well.

0: Well, hey, you're listening to WRTC, You Lucky Rascal. And actually, with that in mind, let's play my jingle.
1: It's wild, it's wacky, it's slick, it's savvy, it's the madcap Daffy, fractured, ding-a-ling, ring-a-ding, loony, zany, side-splitting, rib-tickling, slap-happy, scuzzy, dreary, irksome, tedious, banal, pointless, smutty world of...
2: Radio Chaos, WRTC!
0: Yes, that's right. It's Radio Chaos here. So you're not going to get 3 hours... of blues, or 2 hours in my show, actually, at this time, of blues or reggae or jazz, or which is what a lot of people do, funk. You're going to get what seems like chaos, because I'm going to play a variety of different genres, or at least that's kind of my intention. And what I've been doing, for anybody that's kind of paid attention, and that would be, what, one or perhaps two of you out there? I've been going up the alphabet, looking through my CD collection. Actually, it's the CD collection that was given to me by my friend Bill, who passed away almost 5 years ago. Thank you, Bill. So I'm getting myself familiar with this music, and my intention is always to educate and entertain, and hopefully you'll get some kind of blend of that. But what we're going to start with is out of character, because I was talking to Zach up in Bloomfield, and I happened to mention to him about Todd Snyder, and actually Todd passed away last November in some kind of shady circumstances. You could go look it up and you'll see what I'm talking about, but we're going to do this. This is for you, Zach. Beer Run.

wine and soiree dance. They wore baseball caps and khaki pants. They wanted cigarettes, so to save a little money, they bumped one off this hippie that smelled kind of funny. And the next thing they knew, they was both really hungry and...

giant said their beer was coldest. They sent in Brad, cause he looked the oldest. He got a case of beer and a candy bar. Walked over to where all the registers are, laid his fake ID on the countertop. The clerk looked and turned and looked back up and stopped and said, "Boy, I'm not gonna call the cops, but I am gonna keep this card."

John, he claimed to be the one from the Robert Earl song, so they gave him the cash, he bought him some brews. It was a beautiful day in Santa Cruz, they was feeling so good, he should have been crying. The crowd was cool and the band was prime, they made it back up front to their seats just in time to sing with all their friends.

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A little Bear Run, actually. I remember those days very clearly. Oh, man. Yeah, I had a brother that was 5.5 years older, and he had a fake ID, and when he didn't need it anymore, he gave it to me. And so when I was 16, I had a fake ID. Now, they didn't have pictures on them back then, but my fake ID said I was 25. And I would go into, like, I remember going into a very obscure, out-of-the-way little package store in the south end of Hartford and bought a six-pack of Black Label. I think it cost $1.87 back then, 1971 or so. And he didn't take my ID. Thank you. All right. Well, back to the show. And by the way, you're listening to WRTC Hartford, the right place to be on the left side of the dial. All right, we're going to start off with some Emmylou Harris. You know, these will all be H's. Everybody will listen to. From something called Portraits. I guess it was a three-disc set. We're playing something from disc three. Two tracks, actually. Bob Dylan's song, she will cover When I Paint My Masterpiece. And anybody who's listened to me for any length of time knows I love it when I hear somebody cover somebody else's song and put their own thumbprint on it, you might say, that they admire the song so much they want to do it their way. And then a song called No Regrets. So here's a little Emmylou Harris for you, When I Paint My Masterpiece.

Yeah. Wasn't that pretty? Mimi Lou Harris. It could be said that she and Gram Parsons paved the way for country rock in 1972-73, that era. Yeah. Well, let's see. You are listening to Radio Chaos here on WRTC. You can call me if you want to congratulate me or complain, I suppose. 860-297-2450. 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And you can catch shows on the archive that have been pre-recorded. They're around for 2 weeks, and then they're replaced with a more current version. So there's a few options for you. All right. Let's see. Next, we're going to head to Mike Henderson. Yeah, there's going to be a lot of people you're probably not familiar with or not that familiar with. And that's good. That's part of the educational part, and hopefully you'll find them entertaining. And you'll hear somebody, and you'll say, hey, that was really good. I need to check that person out a little more. We're going to hear three from Mike Henderson. Usually I play two, just in case the first one doesn't strike you. The second one just might. Let's see. Yes, three from Mike Henderson. The first song is Edge of Night. No, yes, Edge of Night. The second song is This May Be the Last Time, which has some backing vocals by Tracy Nelson and Delbert McClinton. Yeah, that's right, Delbert McClinton. And it's a song that was written by Pop Staples, you know, the Staples singers. So, and then the third song is Driving Nails Into My Coffin. So three songs by Mike Henderson came out in 1996. There you go.

I don't know about you, but I found that to be some interesting guitar work. Mike Henderson, three cuts. And hopefully you were educated and entertained. Yeah. All right. Well, we're going to do now some John Hiatt. And for those of you who don't know John Hiatt, we're going to play four tracks, actually. Two from 2011's Dirty Jeans and Mudslide Hymns. One from 1997's Little Head and one from 2008's Same Old Man. And why so many? Because, hey, he's John Hiatt. And maybe you've heard me say in the past, for songwriters, from my estimation, there's Bob Dylan, Zimmy, and then there's everybody else. And the second tier would certainly have John Hiatt on it. Just a great songwriter, and hopefully you experience it the same way I do. So we're going to hear the first two tracks from Dirty Jeans and Mudslide Hymns, I Love That Girl, and Hold On for Your Love.

0: love song about how much your love mean to me, and it's called After All This Time.
1: One, two, three.

Well, that's a beautiful song, particularly reminiscent of my relationship with Mrs. Chaos. So there you go, sweetie. I'm still the same old man. A few less brain cells and a lot less hair. All right, all right, all right. Yeah. We're going to dig deep into people I've never heard of. Red Hash. Red Hash, yeah. Which was, back in the day, was much better than the Green Hash. You know, the Nepalese Red Hash. Yeah, the Green Hash was fat, but the Red Hash was really good. So, hey, there you go. 1973. We're going to hear two tracks from his self-titled Red Hash, Gary Wiggins. And so here we go. Hold on a second. Let's see. Where is it? I think it's over here. Yeah. All right. Stable, the Spuds, and Last Great Sperm Whale. There you go. Red Hash.

This is a very, very low outro. It's got another 10, 11, 13 seconds. We're just going to fade her down. I think you get the flavor of this. This is from 1973 and certainly Stable the Spuds, a bit trippy in its own little way. And you can get the flavor of, you know, something from 50 plus years ago. So Gary Higgins and Red Hash. Yeah. And let's see. It is 4:01, so you're listening to WRTC Hartford, you lucky rascal. And in the studio, larger than life, it's J-Dub. The two and only, the three of a kind, Jeff Weisselberg. So I do have to mention to you, as I like to every week, he has a show on Tuesdays from 3 to 6, and you should check it out, if for no other reason than I get paid a commission check for every person that calls in. And so, you know, it's 860-297-2450. You can reach me here now, or you can reach him then. And so, yeah, absolutely give us a call. 860-297-2450. And now we are going to go on and do something here. What are we going to do? Let's see here. Don't go anywhere. Yeah, Himmelman. Peter Himmelman. We're going to hear two tracks from Synesthesia. Does anybody out there know what synesthesia means? Without looking it up. Come on now, don't do that. one of those obscure words I happen to know. 860-297-2450. And if you'd like an attaboy, give me a call. Synesthesia. We're going to hear the title track and then 245 days. Mr. Himmelman.

0: Volume.
1: There we go. I pushed the wrong button. Hey, those buttons, pay attention, Mark. Those buttons won't push themselves. If they did, I couldn't screw up. I'd be fine. Oh, man. So, yeah, Peter Immelman. Synesthesia is the CD. Came out in 1989. And for those of you who would like to know at some point, it's a mixing of two different sensory modalities. Van Morrison uses it, another great songwriter. Synesthesia means the mixing of two different sensory modalities, like, can you feel the silence? Yeah. So there you go. Okay, 412, we're going to play a little How, H-O-W-E. Confluence came out in 2001. We'll hear a couple of tracks, Hard on Things and Slide Away. And here you go.
2: Know my trap by its rust and ding.

Well, we got a rocking thing going on there. Hey, that was How. H-O-W-E, How. And hopefully you enjoyed Hard on Things and then Slide Away. Yep. All right, right, all right. Once again, you're listening to Radio Chaos. I am the General, so therefore I'm General Chaos, and there's some General Chaos going on here, left and right, some specific chaos, some random chaos, and of course, General Chaos, that's me. Let's see, Husker Du, Bob Mould, 1987, Warehouse Songs and Stories. So we're going to hear two, as I always like to play, She Floated Away and Up in the Air. And let me throw this out for you. There is one song that is better known across the world than any other song. If you'd like to know what that is, 860-297-2450. That's 297-2450. Husker Du.

A little rock and roll for you from Husker Du. Yeah. Let's see. That was Up in the Air, and then before that, She Floated Away. 1987's Warehouse Songs and Stories. All right. We're down to the last 30 minutes, and I'm in the H's, and there is a Hootie and the Blowfish CD. Cracked Rear View. This was the big deal back in 1994, but I am not going to be playing any of the hits. Time and let her in and whatever. I know there were a bunch of them. We're gonna hear Running from an Angel and I'm Going Home. A couple of good tracks that didn't make it into your airway. So here you go. Hootie. No, Mark. It's Hootie and the Blowfish. There you go.

see? Some good tracks that you didn't hear at the time. But a lot to offer, those two, and more. But I'm going to head on to Don Henley. Yeah, so after hearing a whole bunch of people you never heard of, Mike Henderson, perhaps, Gary Higgins, Peter Himmelman, Howe, Husker Du, perhaps, Hootie and the Blowfish, a couple for you. And Don Henley, same thing. End of the Innocents, big hit for him, 1989. We're going to hear Little Tin God. And then, although you've heard this many a time, it's just too beautiful for me not to pass up, or to pass it up, I should say. Yes, you can hear it up the dial, and you've heard it a bunch of times, but it is the antidote to the to our living experience here, to the sin and guilt and fear that this world has to offer. Yeah, it's about forgiveness. Yeah, it's all about forgiveness. So let's start with Little Tin God, Don Henley.

0: Yes, that's right. It's about forgiveness. And that's because you can't be at peace to what you can't forgive. You can't love what you can't forgive. So keep that in mind. All right. Well, we're about out of here. I'm going to turn you over to the Master of Weirdness, Weird Joe, and his wonderful show of skullduggery. So check him out. In between, you're going to hear John Lee Hooker with Van Morrison doing Never Get Out of These Blues Again. I will see you in a week. And in between, be kind, because everyone you meet is fighting a hard battle.
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0: Ooh.
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3: Yeah, a message from your friends here at WRTC Hartford. That's right. It's 5 a.m. Oh, man. One of these days I'm going to learn how to tell time, or at least know what time of the day it is. It's 5 p.m., and you're tuned to WRTC Hartford with Mr. Weird Joe here. If you don't have an alarm in your car, you can always just, like, leave your kids in the car all the time. That's a deterrent. Who's going to steal your kids, you know? All right, as always, starting with an instrumental, this is Square Peg, Round Hole.

All right, it's 5:30, and you're tuned to WRTC Hartford with Mr. Weird Joe here. Finishing up that set with Caribou from his, I guess, officially second CD. His first CD was under Manitoba, and then he found himself getting sued and changed his identity, I suppose. Well, the students are back in full force, and that being, there's basically parking in the streets, and I would prefer to park in one of the parking lots here, but officially I should have a sticker on my car. And so I left the house early today with that intention of going down and applying and receiving a parking sticker for my car with campus safety. And I don't know where all these people came from on the road, but my God, it took me forever and a day to get into Hartford today. It was an absolute nightmare. So I'm just going to be able to chill out with some music here and get my head together. If there's something you want to hear and get your head together, give me a call at 860-297-2450. Up next, I'm going to play a selection from the Brazos Bands. Hope you enjoy.

All right. So 2 minutes after six, and you're tuned to WRTC Hartford with Mr. Weird Joe here. Finishing up that set with the Tea Heads. And nestled in there, Flaming Lips doing their version of King Crimson's I Talk to the Winds. Not that I'm going for a theme or anything. It just worked out that way. Stranger things have happened. So this past week, I see this commercial on television. As you know, like pennies are being phased out, and some places are already, rounding up or down, which I have absolutely no problem with. But and actually, right now, I am going through. I just finished emptying a 6-gallon water container full of pennies. I mean, there's no way I could even pick that thing up. I had to use a hacksaw to cut a bigger hole into it so that I could rock the thing back and forth and pitch the pennies out. And I almost lost one of my fingers doing it because my index finger got caught between the 6-gallon container and this old beat-up metal lunchbox. I mean, if it had hit my knuckle, I think I would have broke it for sure. And I can't believe I didn't lose my my fingernail. But hundreds of dollars I got out of that thing. And I've got another one to go through. I figure I might as well do it before they won't take the pennies at those money counting machines that you see at the grocery stores. But I saw this commercial last week. I couldn't believe it. You and me and the guy sitting next to you, or the woman on your other shoulder there, you can buy a roll of minted pennies from 2025 for $9.99. Get them while they last. I couldn't believe it. Who wants to buy pennies like that? All right. I confess, I did. Not really at all. All right, so like I said earlier, stranger things have happened. All right, moving right along here as I digress. Back to the music with a really heartfelt tune from Radiohead. Comments and musical suggestions for the programming, or if you just want to talk about some weird stuff, give me a call at 860-297-2450.

Searching for a home via Chicago. I'm coming home.

All right, you're tuned to WRTC Hartford. Mr. Weird Joe, flying by the seat of my pants here, as always. It wouldn't feel right if I wasn't. Pink Floyd, by request, sort of, almost. Yeah, someone did request it, and I took some liberties there. But they basically got what they asked for, I'm hoping. Interesting mix of Obscured by Clouds, featuring HAL 9000. Making an appearance on that particular track there. All right. Yeah, I'm just wiping the sweat off my brow here. All right, I'm going to play a My Bloody Valentine cover next. And during this next set, you need to pretend that it's like either really late at night or very early in the morning. It's very noticeable that it's getting darker sooner. And in the mornings, you know, the crickets and the peepers are singing.

know, that lazy song. And that's what we're going to listen to a little bit during this next set. All right, without further ado, let's get back into it. Once again, you're tuned to WRTC Hartford.

All right, it's about time for me to vamoose and get myself out of here. But don't change the dial. Doesn't mean the music's over. We've got some music from the land of misfit tunes coming up next. So, you know, you can stay. But I have to leave. What happened?

All right, so I can't hear myself right now. But, as always, it's been surreal. And until next time, take care and be kind.

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And noon to 3 p.m., it's The Art House with Dr. Art. 3 to 5 p.m. on Thursday afternoons, it's Radio Chaos with General Chaos. And 5 to 7:30 p.m. on Thursday evenings, it's Skullduggery with Weird Joe, and 7:30 to 10:30 on Thursday nights, it's This is a Rock Show with Chris, alternating with Land of Misfit Tunes with Catherine and Alien Rock with Reynolds, the Psychedelic Warlord. And Friday, 9 to noon, it's The Forest for the Trees with Brian, 3 to 5:30 p.m. on Friday afternoons, it's Questionable Choices with The Chief, and 5:30 to 7:30 p.m., on Friday evenings, it's Crashing the Ether with Rob. And 7:30 to 9 p.m. on Friday nights, it's The Battle of Hastings with Paul. And Saturday, noon to 2:30, it's Peanut Butter and Jams with DJ Peppa Jack, alternating with The Eclectic Kitchen with Pseudo Chef. And 2:30 to 5:30 on Saturday afternoons, catch Greasy Tracks with Chris. 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